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0: 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That's why. I'm going to Australia, you know. Thank you, Pitang.
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3: Iku, Iku.
2: English ma baat marde. Haat chal lai chai.
0: 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Nani chaka ta, nani chaka na.
2: Danush Chankar. 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